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Recently did a show here in KC. It turned so good.

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I'm Megan Marie. How about some music history this week back in 1981? 45 years ago, Journey released their iconic album, Escape. Featuring this song right here, Don't Stop Believin'. It's 94.9 KCMO.

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I'm Megan Marie. 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

Little Ditty Bell, Jack and Diane. 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

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It's Megan Marie if you're a big pickleball fan. I mean, it is the fastest growing sport in America. You've got Triple Crown PickleCon this weekend at the Kansas City Convention Center. 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

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What's going on? I'm Megan Marie. Thank you for spending the Friday night with us, getting into that final weekend of July. The summer has gone by so fast, right? The Rickster right now, Love Somebody on 94.9 KCMO.

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It is the Awesome 80s Weekend on 94.9 KCMO. What's going on? I'm Megan Marie. Bon Jovi having to cut their show short this week because John Bon Jovi had a sinus infection, which I'm sure that is hard to sing through. So wishing him a speedy recovery.

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This song always makes me so happy. I am Megan Murray. We should be getting some new releases from Tom Petty's estate for the second half of 2026. It's I Won't Back Down on 94.9 KCMO.

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I'm Megan Marie. Here's some good news. U.S. murder rate hit historic low, the lowest in 125 years. So that's good. Probably because we're all too busy as a society looking at our phones to actually kill somebody. I mean, score one for technology, right?

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Heart on 94.9 KCMO, These Dreams, one of the few songs that Nancy Wilson did the vocals on, proving she is a damn good vocalist, too. What a talented family, right? I'm Megan Marie, the awesome 80s weekend, rolling on as John Mellencamp, Cherry Bomb on 94.9 KCMO.

Its first big hit photograph. 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I am Megan Marie. I'll catch you back here tomorrow. Going to be a scorcher of a weekend here in Kansas City. 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
16: 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You hear that sound? 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

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Did everybody see the rendering of the new stadium for the Chiefs? Man, it looks incredible. But of course, the most important thing, over 20,000 parking spaces. 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

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That'll do it for me, Mackenzie, back with Mike O'Reilly. Monday morning with great stuff to give away, including Stray Cats tickets. Coming in Border Wars, 7 o'clock.

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0: Now, mind you, she's not just a kinky girl. 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
0: Yeah, I run a very educational program here. 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
0: Probably not. I just thought I would share a piece of nostalgia. Do you even remember records?
2: Anyone? 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
0: 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But if you behave yourself, maybe your parents will take you to a museum so you can actually see one.

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Jim Wilde, you keep me hanging on. A 67-year-old Florida man could not keep his 23-year-old sugar baby hanging on. He met her on Tinder, gave her $200 to buy lingerie, then took her to a $600 dinner. 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Yeah, that's bad.

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0: Rod Stewart will be at the Morton Amphitheater August 15th with special guest Richard Marx. It's billed as Rod Stewart One Last Time. Yep, it's a farewell tour. You know, I didn't have a very good time last time I went to see Rod Stewart.
1: Really?
0: Yeah, I got thrown out of the concert.

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J.D. Jackson with you on an awesome 80s weekend. Well, it's going to be hot today. Heat index reaching 110 to 115. That's why we need one of those human refrigerators they're making over in Japan. It's about the size of a vending machine. You sit inside, it stays a cool 59 degrees. Cools the head, neck, and shoulders. The problem is it costs $9,000.

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0: I noticed that today is National Hot Fudge Sunday Day, which, if you stop and think about it, means we are celebrating Sundays on a Saturday.
1: Not that there's anything wrong with that.
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And are you going to be taking on some hot temperatures all weekend? Temperature today just shy of the century mark, but the heat index could feel like 110. Pretty much the same thing tomorrow. So to keep your mind off the heat, it's another awesome 80s weekend.

are causing Botox sales to surge. People are undergoing Botox procedures to fix their saggy Ozempic faces. They say sales are up 25% from last year, 10%.

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0: Chicago and Styx will be coming to the Metro. 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

0: 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JV Jackson with you on your Saturday morning. Holy moly, look at the time.
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JD's out. That means I'm in. I'm Steve-O on the radio here to keep you company till Megan gets here at 2, followed by the main event, DJ Kirby's Dance Party. That's tonight at 7.

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Kansas City Royals doing some traveling this week, playing the Tigers this weekend. Then it's off for a couple games versus the Twins and then the Rockies. They will be back August 4th hosting the Twins here at Kauffman Stadium. Hopefully by then it'll be cool enough to actually go attend a game. Today, let's watch from a nice, cool sports bar eating chicken wings.

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I'm Steve-O on the radio. If you love those soundtrack songs, I think you'll enjoy a classic edition of the American Top 40 Countdown. Casey Kasem, 6 a.m. tomorrow, taking us back to this week in 1980 for music from the Blues Brothers. Miko versus The Empire Strikes Back. Olivia Newton-John off Xanadu and a classic from Irene Cara off the Fame soundtrack. It's 94.9 KCMO.

Obviously, Mike and Mackenzie are huge football fans. Monday morning, 7:30 a.m., they'll give you another chance to name that chief. Score $100 in Kansas Lottery Chiefs Kingdom Instant Scratchers tickets. 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So, football fans indeed. 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

0: 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They're making this one multiple choice. 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

Superstar.

1906, Salzburg, January 27th, Wolfgang Amadeus is born. 1761, at the age of 5, Amadeus begins composing. 1773, he writes his first piano concerto. 1782, Wolfgang Amadeus Mozart marries Constance Weber. 1784, Wolfgang Amadeus Mozart becomes a Freemason. 1791, Mozart...

Back in the awesome 80s, I was a big fan of a guy named Larry Fast, who released some cool synthesizer albums under the name Synergy, but he also played some synths on Bonnie Tyler's Total Eclipse of the Heart, as well as the entire Foreigner 4 album and a couple different Hall & Oates albums, including Private Eyes and H2O. 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

DJ Kirby has some much dancier Prince music later tonight on DJ Kirby's Dance Party. And if you're up early Sunday morning, it's a classic edition of the American Top 40 Countdown with Casey Kasem, taking us back to this week in 1980. Going to hear some stuff you don't hear every day from the likes of Eric Clapton, Christopher Cross, Bette Midler, Linda Ronstadt, the Commodores, and the SOS Band, plus a Rolling Stones song that always has me talking like Mick Jagger, going, "You could be mine, you could be mine all night." Emotional Rescue.

If you were into video games in the first half of the awesome 80s, you probably had an Atari 2600, unless you were one of those outliers with an Intellivision or ColecoVision system. My aunt bought a pretty cool one with a voice synthesizer. It was called the Magnavox Odyssey 2. Loved that one. That was before Nintendo and Sega started their battle in the second half of the awesome 80s.

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ago at the Uptown Theater, I got to introduce some of our 94.9 KCMO listeners to Tom Bailey of the Thompson Twins from a half a room away, since unfortunately the bands got hit with COVID that weekend. But they did appropriately end with the songs Doctor Doctor and Hold Me Now. 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

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It is the awesome 80s weekend. I'm Megan Marie. Thanks for spending this final weekend of July with us. Yeah, it's almost August. The summer has gone by so quickly, right? 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

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It's Megan Marie. Some fun things happening in the area this weekend. You've got the Wyandotte County Fair. Final day for that. That's over, of course, at the Wyandotte County Fairgrounds. And you've got the pickleball convention at the Kansas City Convention Center. So that's happening this weekend as well. You too on the Awesome 80s weekend. It's 94.9 KCMO.

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am missing the temperatures we had this past week because we are now under a heat advisory through at least Monday with feels like temps over 105 degrees. Yep, that KC summer is back. 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

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A couple of things we can celebrate today. I swear there's like a holiday for everything. Today is National Hot Fudge Sunday Day and National Wine and Cheese Day, which honestly, that's like every day for me. But hey, down for both. 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

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It's Megan Marie. Brett Michaels of Poison, recovering from a kidney stone surgery. Yikes. 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

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It is the Awesome 80s Weekend. If you want to check out a movie, you've got Haunted Heist 2, Pinocchio Unhinged, which is a horror movie version of Pinocchio. Weird, but you know, some people might dig it. And Motor City. Those are your new choices at the movies this weekend. Thank you, Brian from Lenexa, for the quarter flash request. It's hard in my heart.

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It is 94.9 KCMO. What's going on? It's Megan Marie. Be listening all next week. Mike and McKenzie in the morning. 8:30. Your chance to score passes to VIP training camp. What? 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

Journey, it's the Awesome 80s Weekend on 94.9 KCMO. I am Megan Marie, heat advisory through Monday at least. Yep. Hopefully enjoyed those cooler temperatures earlier this week because Kansas City summer back in full effect.

0: 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Don't worry, though. They're making this one multiple choice. 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

Gold on Loosely. Great relationship advice right there. It is Megan Marie with the Awesome 80s Weekend. Susanna Hoffs, former lead singer of the Bengals, still gorgeous in her 60s. I don't know what she's doing, but it's working. She is going to be taking the stage with Billy Idol September at the new Morton Amphitheater. Get your tickets. 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

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I am Megan Marie. 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

0: 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And if you think the Awesome 80s Weekend is fun, you really ought to think about joining me for the 80s at 8, too. 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

0: 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Ed McMahon never dropped off a gigantic check, so we gotta run these commercials. But another 50-minute music marathon is next.
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It's 94.9 KCMO. Hey, Megan Marie here, about to bust out. Monday night, catch you back here. DJ Kirby's in next. Dance party starts at 7. Here's something to get you ready for it. 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